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Hush, little baby.

I can easily feel myself slipping more and more away. That super world of my own. Nobody but you.

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